0: Nostalgia! 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
1: You can't touch this. 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You can't touch this.

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1: Tá todo mundo ouvindo o Vibe Mix.

97.8 on your FM dial. You're listening to the funkiest station in the nation. And today we're just modern talking.